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9: Here's a look at your first warning weather on Q106. Lows level off around 65 with fog tonight under clear skies. Northeasterly winds around 5 miles per hour. Highs level off around 86 with fog in spots early tomorrow. Lots of sunshine. Mainly clear skies tomorrow night. Lows level off around 66. From the Withers Weather Center, I'm meteorologist Paul Trombley on Southern Illinois' Classic Hits, Q106. Currently, it's 78 degrees.

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dreamed. I dreamed I was in a Hollywood movie, and that I was the star of the movie. 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
1: Here's a look at your first warning weather on Q106. Mainly clear skies develop, with fog at times tonight, with lows around 65. Northeasterly winds around 5 miles per hour. Becoming mainly sunny, with fog in spots early tomorrow. High temperatures reach up to 86. Mainly clear tomorrow night, lows dip down to about 66. From the Withers Weather Center, I'm meteorologist Paul Trombley on Southern Illinois' Classic Hits, Q106. Right now, it's 71 degrees.

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1: During the afternoon delight, we'll get you caught up on music news right here on Q106. 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
4: Here's a look at your first warning weather on Q106. Mainly clear skies develop, with fog at times, tonight with lows around 65. Northeasterly winds around 5 miles per hour. Becoming mainly sunny, with fog in spots early tomorrow. High temperatures reach up to 86. Mainly clear tomorrow night, lows dip down to about 66. From the Withers Weather Center, I'm meteorologist Paul Trombley on Southern Illinois' Classic Hits, Q106. Currently, it's 70 degrees.

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1: Can you guess the connection? 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We're going to play three songs in a row that have a connection of some sort. 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
8: Here's a look at your first warning weather on Q106. Mainly clear skies develop with fog at times overnight with lows around 65. Winds out of the northeast around 5 miles per hour. Daytime highs approaching 86. Friday, mainly clear skies develop with fog in spots early. Lows around 66 Friday night. From the Withers Weather Center, I'm meteorologist Paul Trombley on Southern Illinois' Classic Hits, Q106. Right now, 69.

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8: Here's a look at your first warning weather on Q106. Lows level off around 65 and foggy. Overnight, under clear skies, northeast winds around 5 miles per hour. Highs level off around 87 with fog in spots early Friday. Ample sunshine expected. Friday night, lows dip down to about 67. From the Withers Weather Center, I'm meteorologist Paul Trombley on Southern Illinois' Classic Hits, Q106. Currently, it's 70 degrees.

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8: Here's a look at your first warning weather on Q106. Clear skies with fog in spots early overnight with lows around 65. Winds out of the northeast around 5 miles per hour. Lots of sunshine outside again. Friday, daytime highs approaching 87. Lows level off around 67. Friday night, mainly clear. From the Withers Weather Center, I'm meteorologist Paul Trombley on Southern Illinois' Classic Hits, Q106. Currently 69.

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1: 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It's 3 big days of family fun at the McLeansboro Fall Festival, September 10th through the 12th. Thursday night, the carnival comes alive at 6, plus Little Miss Fall Festival, the cultural arts show, and gospel night featuring the legendary Chuck Wagon Gang. Friday, take another spin on the Midway, then get ready for Eli Alger and the Faster Horses, live on stage at 7. And Saturday, it's a full day of Fall Festival fun. 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
2: Here's a look at your first warning weather on Q106. Clear skies with fog in spots early overnight with lows around 65. Winds out of the northeast around 5 miles per hour. Lots of sunshine outside again. Friday, daytime highs approaching 87. Lows level off around 67. Friday night, mainly clear. From the Withers Weather Center, I'm meteorologist Paul Trombley on Southern Illinois' Classic Hits, Q106. Currently, 67.

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7: Here's a look at your first warning weather on Q106. Clear skies with fog in spots early overnight with lows around 65. Winds out of the northeast around 5 miles per hour. Lots of sunshine outside again. Friday, daytime highs approaching 87. Lows level off around 67. Friday night, mainly clear. From the Withers Weather Center, I'm meteorologist Paul Trombley on Southern Illinois' Classic Hits, Q106. Right now, it's 66 degrees.

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The Jukebox Generation is one of a kind. We've got a nickel, and this one's for you.

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7: Here's a look at your first warning weather on Q106. Highs level off around 87 with fog in spots early today under clear skies. Winds out of the north around 5 miles per hour. Mainly clear skies tonight. Lows level off around 67. Highs level off around 87 tomorrow. Ample sunshine expected. From the Withers Weather Center, I'm meteorologist Paul Trombley on Southern Illinois' Classic Hits, Q106. Right now, it's 66 degrees.

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0: For Withers Broadcasting in the Southern Illinois Newsroom, I'm Ed Heisted. Here's what's happening. Carbondale Middle School is placed on a temporary hold Wednesday after a single bullet was found inside the building. Principal Jennifer Bunton says police were called immediately while staff searched backpacks and lockers. The investigation was completed by 10 a.m. Officials say no visible threat was found. Classes continued during the hold, although students were kept out of the hallways until it was lifted. A nonprofit group using online decoy profiles has helped authorities make 9 arrests in Union County this year. The operation poses as underage users and turns evidence over to police when adults allegedly pursue sexual contact. Union County State's Attorney Tyler Tripp says the operation is legal and does not amount to entrapment. Sheriff David Wilkins says 7 of the 9 cases remain in court. Heavy rainfall across Illinois and Indiana is expected to push the Wabash River above flood stage in parts of southern Illinois. The National Weather Service now expects the river at Mount Carmel to rise to about 23 feet by next Wednesday. That's more than 5 feet above flood stage. At New Harmony, the river could reach about 17.5 feet by Tuesday. Low-lying farmland and oil fields there could be affected. Illinois 37 will close in both directions just south of Marion this weekend for a culvert replacement project. IDOT says the closure between Lim Branch Lane and Cochran Road begins at 6 tomorrow evening. The highway is scheduled to reopen at 6 Monday morning, weather permitting. Drivers will be detoured onto Illinois 148 and Interstate 57. And you're ready for this? Drivers have already been sharing the road with self-driving taxis. Now, autonomous tractor trailers could be next, raising new questions about safety, technology, and just how quickly driverless trucks may become common on highways.
1: California officials are granting permits to 2 companies now developing autonomous long-haul semis to test drive their very large tech on public roads. Both Aurora and Kodiak AI will still need to have human safety drivers at the wheel and can't be driving on roads with speed limits of 25 miles an hour or slower unless driving a direct route. Kodiak AI has already started testing their trucks in the Mountain View area near their company offices. The Teamsters in California, however, are suing, saying the state didn't follow the laws requiring study of economic impacts of self-driving trucks.
0: That's what's happening for Withers Broadcasting. I'm Ed Heisted in the Southern Illinois Newsroom.
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1: 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They include Phil Overturf, Anna Hall, Lisa Kincaid, Ashley Saladus, Kim Brand, Beth Stokes Harris, Carl Gooden, Keaton Brandelees, Jennifer Carr, Jeff Schiff, Gracie Barker, Drake Holland, Dave Benson, Cindy Jennings, and Chandra Stilley. Some other national birthdays today: Kim Cattrall, also Amy Fisher, Carrie Ann Moss, Serge Tankian, Jeff Stryker, Glenn Hughes, Steve Smith, Sergey Brin, Harry Smith, Loretta Devine, James Burton, Jackie DeShannon, Alicia Witt, Brody Jenner, Bo Burnham, Kalis, and Casey Musgraves.
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2: This is your Section 618 Sports. We start off with high school action in girls golf at the Benton Open. Salem, the winner of a 9-team match. They beat Anna Jonesboro and Benton, who round out the top three. The medalist, Marin Elliott of Carterville at Mount Carmel. They won a triangular. Miranda Kennard of Mount Carmel, the medalist. At the Nashville Invitational, it was an 11-team match. Oakville wins that. Massac County and Bree Central round out the top three. Aubrey Coleman of Trico, the medalist. At the Steelville Invitational, Steelville wins that with Lindley Rubach of Steelville, the medalist. At Harrisburg, a triangular saw the Lady Bulldogs win with Ava Harbison of Harrisburg, the medalist. At Robinson, the host wins a triangular with Haley Oaks of Newton, the medalist. At West Frankfort, Marion wins a triangular. Natalie Lawler of Marion, the medalist. And some dual matches. Johnston City beat Heron. Gracelyn Lennon of Johnston City, the medalist. And El Dorado top Fairfield. Amelia Hopfinger of Fairfield was the medalist. On the boys' side at Carbondale, a triangular saw the Terriers win that with Josh Ballman of Carbondale, the medalist. At Carterville, Carterville wins a triangular. Lane Vineyard of Hamilton County, the medalist. At Chester, the host wins a 4-team match with Talon James of Chester, the medalist. At Columbia, Redbud wins a 4-team match. Jack Muckin of Redbud, the medalist. At Fairfield, El Dorado wins a 4-team match. Bronson Tippett of El Dorado, the medalist. At Harrisburg, the hosts win a 5-team match. Callan Sutton of NCOE and Sam Davis of Harrisburg, the co-medalist. At Mount Vernon, a triangular with the Rams winning. Xander Ashby of Mount Vernon and Cade Jackson of Centralia, the medalist. At Robinson, Casey Westfield won a 4-team match. Tyler Volk of Casey Westfield, the medalist. At West Glen, Carlisle wins a 4-team match. Bryce Haar of West Glen, the medalist. At Woodlawn, a 4-team match with the hosts winning. John Hart of Woodlawn, the medalist. And in a dual match, Steelville beat DuPo with Josh Krause of Steelville, the medalist. In big league baseball yesterday, the Cardinals got a win. The White Sox lost. The Cubs had the day off. The Cardinals wrapped up their series with the Reds with a 10-9 victory. The White Sox lost at home to the Braves 2-0. Elsewhere, the Guardians beat the Giants, the Blue Jays with a win over the Rays. The Royals topped the Athletics, the Brewers beat the Mariners. The Yankees topped the Orioles, the Rangers shut out the Nationals, and the Angels pounded the Astros 18-3. News from Big League Baseball: Arizona Diamondbacks second baseman Ketel Marte will be transferred to the 10-day injured list from the restricted list 3 days after he failed to show up for a game in Boston. The three-time All-Star had tests on his left knee earlier in the week. Former All-Star left-hander Nestor Cortez agreed to a one-year contract with the Philadelphia Phillies, a deal that will pay him $1.5 million while in the major leagues and $250,000 while in the minors. Cortez has not pitched in the major leagues since last September the 3rd with San Diego. Kansas City Royals third baseman Mikael Garcia is likely headed back to the injured list just 3 days after he returned from a nearly two-month stay. He strained his left hamstring in the first inning of the Royals game yesterday. There was some NFL preseason action yesterday. The Raiders beat the Texans 22-20, and the 49ers topped the Chargers 41-17. News from the NFL, Sam Laporta's status for the Detroit Lions regular season opener is unclear after he suffered a hip injury. The star tight end sustained the injury during a recent practice and has missed multiple practices this week. And from the NBA, free agent guard James Harden has agreed to a 3-year, $97 million contract to return to the Cleveland Cavaliers with a player option for 28-29 and a trade kicker. And tonight's a big night in high school sports. It's the kickoff of the football season. Games all across the 618, and that is why you need to download the Section 618 app. You'll have the best seats for high school sports in Southern Illinois right at your fingertips. I'm Todd Bryant. Have a great day.
3: Here's a look at your first warning weather on Q106. Highs level off around 87 with fog in spots early today under clear skies. Winds out of the north around 5 miles per hour. Mainly clear skies tonight. Lows level off around 67. Highs level off around 87 tomorrow. Ample sunshine expected. From the Withers Weather Center, I'm meteorologist Paul Trombley on Southern Illinois' Classic Hits, Q106. Currently, it's 65 degrees.
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0: I'm Ed Heisted for Withers Broadcasting in the Southern Illinois Newsroom. Illinois 37 will be closed in both directions. South Marion beginning tonight at 6. Crews will replace a culvert between Lim Branch Lane and Cochrane Road. That closure is expected to remain in place until 6 o'clock Monday morning, weather permitting, that is. Traffic will be detoured along Illinois 148 and Interstate 57. Carbondale will celebrate the grand opening of the Southern Illinois Multimodal Station on August 28th. The $23 million transportation hub is intended to improve regional access while supporting tourism and downtown development. The ribbon cutting begins at 2 p.m. at 401 South Illinois Avenue. The celebration will include music, remarks, and public tours of the completed facility. Registration is underway for the 2026 Southern Illinois Made Expo. The annual event highlights businesses, products, and entrepreneurs from all across our region. It'll be held September 12th from 9 a.m. to 4 p.m. at the Pavilion in Marion. Exhibitors must register through the Southern Illinois Made website by 4 p.m. August 28th. The McLeansboro City Council has approved hiring Jill Fauquet to fill a vacancy at McCoy Library. The hiring remains subject to an agreement defining the responsibilities of the city and the library board. The council also renewed a sewer line of credit while long-term federal financing is completed. Members also reviewed fall festival preparations and approved a temporary electric department loan to cover delayed fire station grant funding. Well, here we go again. Health officials are warning about another new food poisoning concern that they say could affect consumers.
1: Minnesota health officials are warning consumers not to eat certain brands of alfalfa sprouts that have been tied to an unusual outbreak involving different disease-causing bacteria. They say 23 people in Minnesota have become ill with either E. coli or salmonella infections. Two of them wound up being hospitalized. Meantime, Wisconsin health officials have identified another 18 cases of illness tied to alfalfa sprouts. The illness is linked to alfalfa sprouts produced by Everything Sprouts, a Minnesota grower. They're sold under the Calco and Everything Sprouts brands.
0: That's what's happening. For Withers Broadcasting, I'm Ed Heisted in the Southern Illinois Newsroom.
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1: 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In a survey of 1,000 U.S. adults, 6% say they eat this daily. 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Let us know what you think it is.

Woke last night to the sound of thunder. How far off I sat and wondered. Started humming a song from 1962. In a funny how the night moves.

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1: This is your Section 618 Sports. We start off with high school action in girls golf at the Benton Open. Salem, the winner of a 9-team match. They beat Anna Jonesboro and Benton, who round out the top three. The medalist, Marin Elliott of Carterville at Mount Carmel. They won a triangular. Miranda Kennard of Mount Carmel, the medalist. At the Nashville Invitational, it was an 11-team match. Oakville wins that. Massac County and Bree Central round out the top three. Aubrey Coleman of Trico, the medalist. At the Steelville Invitational, Steelville wins that with Lindley Rubach of Steelville, the medalist. At Harrisburg, a triangular saw the Lady Bulldogs win with Ava Harbison of Harrisburg, the medalist. At Robinson, the host wins a triangular with Haley Oaks of Newton, the medalist. At West Frankfort, Marion wins a triangular. Natalie Lawler of Marion, the medalist. And some dual matches. Johnston City beat Heron. Gracelyn Lennon of Johnston City, the medalist. And El Dorado topped Fairfield. Amelia Hopfinger of Fairfield was the medalist. On the boys' side at Carbondale, a triangular saw the Terriers win that with Josh Ballman of Carbondale, the medalist. At Carterville, Carterville wins a triangular. Lane Vineyard of Hamilton County, the medalist. At Chester, the host wins a 4-team match with Talon James of Chester, the medalist. At Columbia, Redbud wins a 4-team match. Jack Muckin of Redbud, the medalist. At Fairfield, El Dorado wins a 4-team match. Bronson Tippett of El Dorado, the medalist. At Harrisburg, the hosts win a 5-team match. Callan Sutton of NCOE and Sam Davis of Harrisburg, the co-medalist. At Mount Vernon, a triangular with the Rams winning. Xander Ashby of Mount Vernon and Cade Jackson of Centralia, the medalist. At Robinson, Casey Westfield won a 4-team match. Tyler Volk of Casey Westfield, the medalist. At West Glen, Carlisle wins a 4-team match. Bryce Haar of West Glen, the medalist. At Woodlawn, a 4-team match with the host winning. John Hart of Woodlawn, the medalist. And in a dual match, Steelville beat DuPo with Josh Krause of Steelville, the medalist. In big league baseball yesterday, the Cardinals got a win. The White Sox lost. The Cubs had the day off. The Cardinals wrapped up their series with the Reds with a 10-9 victory. The White Sox lost at home to the Braves 2-0. Elsewhere, the Guardians beat the Giants, the Blue Jays with a win over the Rays. The Royals topped the Athletics, the Brewers beat the Mariners. The Yankees topped the Orioles, the Rangers shut out the Nationals, and the Angels pounded the Astros 18-3. News from Big League Baseball, Arizona Diamondbacks second baseman Ketel Marte will be transferred to the 10-day injured list from the restricted list 3 days after he failed to show up for a game in Boston. The three-time All-Star had tests on his left knee earlier in the week. Former All-Star left-hander Nestor Cortes agreed to a 1-year contract with the Philadelphia Phillies, a deal that will pay him $1.5 million while in the major leagues and $250,000 while in the minors. Cortes has not pitched in the major leagues since last September the 3rd with San Diego. Kansas City Royals third baseman Mikael Garcia is likely headed back to the injured list just 3 days after he returned from a nearly 2-month stay. He strained his left hamstring in the first inning of the Royals game yesterday. There was some NFL preseason action yesterday. The Raiders beat the Texans 22-20, and the 49ers topped the Chargers 41-17. News from the NFL, Sam Laporta's status for the Detroit Lions regular season opener is unclear after he suffered a hip injury. The star tight end sustained the injury during a recent practice and has missed multiple practices this week. And from the NBA, free agent guard James Harden has agreed to a 3-year, $97 million contract to return to the Cleveland Cavaliers with a player option for 28-29 and a trade kicker. And tonight's a big night in high school sports. It's the kickoff of the football season. games all across the 618, and that is why you need to download the Section 618 app. You'll have the best seats for high school sports in Southern Illinois right at your fingertips. I'm Todd Bryant. Have a great day.
2: Here's a look at your first warning weather on Q106. Sunny skies today with a high of 87. Northerly winds around 5 miles per hour. Mainly clear skies tonight. Lows dip down to about 67. Highs level off around 87 tomorrow. Ample sunshine expected. Mainly clear skies Sunday with highs in the mid-80s. Slight chance of rain showers Monday. From the Withers Weather Center, I'm meteorologist Paul Trombley on Southern Illinois' Classic Hits Q106. Right now, it's 70 degrees.
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1: We're playing the Reed's Heating and Air Q106 quiz in a survey of 1,000 U.S. adults, a very small sample size. About 6% say they eat this daily. 618-439-4100, about 6% say they eat this daily. So it's a very small amount of people, only in this 1,000 folks, only 6% say they eat this daily. Now, whether that's helpful for you coming up with an answer or not, I'm not sure. So a couple of the answers that we've gotten so far, folks have said candy bars. Okay, so yeah, I can understand why you might think that, because that's probably not something most folks eat every day. That's kind of more of a once in a while thing, and this is a very small sample size of people that say they eat this daily. So candy bars or sweets, very good guess, but not what we're looking for. 618-439 to get your guesses in. 618-439-4100, excuse me, to get your guesses in. Playing the Reed's Heating and Air Q106 quiz.
2: And during the few moments that we have left, we want to talk right down to earth in a language that everybody here can easily understand.

We're playing the Reed, TD, and Air Q106 quiz. Small sample size today in a survey of 1,000 U.S. adults. 6% say they eat this daily. We've had some folks say sweets or candies, cookies, cake, things like that. And I think probably why people are leaning towards sweets is because it's such a small amount of people that say they eat this daily, only 6%. And yeah, I think it might actually probably be even a little bit smaller.

smaller than that. But the answer, I think, you know, I think makes sense for being kind of a smaller sample size. Another consistent guess that we have gotten is steaks or beef. 6% say they eat steaks or beef daily. I think that number would be a little bit higher. I can tell you that I know some folks, especially if they are ranchers or farmers, that it's a rare day. No pun intended, if they go without beef. So that is not what we're looking for, but another good guess. 618-439-4100 to get your guesses in, playing the Reed's Heating and Air Q106 quiz. Up for grabs, a pair of tickets to go see Home Free, the a cappella pop country group that's coming to the Marion Cultural and Civic Center next Friday night.

0: 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The answer is up next.
1: We're playing the Reed's Heating and Air Q106 Quiz. A very small sample size today in a survey of 1,000 U.S. adults. They say 6% of them say they eat this daily. So some of the guesses we have had so far, candies, cookies, all kinds of different sweets. We also had some folks guess either beef or more specifically types of steak daily. So it's a small number, only 6%. So let's give you a couple more hints. Now, 18% said they seldom eat this. All right. 13% said once a week. 25% said a few times a month. And coming up, I'll tell you the highest amount and what they said. But yeah, 6% say daily. That's what we're looking for. In a survey of 1,000 U.S. adults, these folks say 6% of them eat this daily. So what do you think they eat daily in that 6% of 1,000 U.S. adults? 18% say seldom. 25% say a few times a month. And 13% say once a week.

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17: Here's a look at your first warning weather on Q106. Sunny skies today with a high of 87. Northerly winds around 5 miles per hour. Mainly clear skies tonight. Lows dip down to about 67. Highs level off around 87 tomorrow. Ample sunshine expected. Mainly clear skies Sunday with highs in the mid-80s. Slight chance of rain showers Monday. From the Withers Weather Center, I'm meteorologist Paul Trombley on Southern Illinois' Classic Hits Q106. Currently 73.
0: Go ahead, crank it up to 11. I mean, as long as 11 isn't super loud, because, come on, we need

0: Here's the answer to today's Reed's Heating and Air Q106 quiz.
1: We're playing the Reed's Heating and Air Q106 quiz. Up for grabs a pair of tickets to go see Home Free, the acapella pop country group that's coming to the Marion Cultural and Civic Center next Friday night. In a survey of 1,000 U.S. adults, 6% say they eat this daily. 6% say they eat this daily. So some of the hints, we told you that it is not sweet. It's not anything related to candy or cookies or anything like that. And I can understand why you might lean that way, because 6% isn't a very big number. And I don't think most people eat something like that daily. 18% say they seldom eat this. 25% say a few times a month. 13% said once a week. And I'll tell you the highest percentage of this coming up. And it's also not beef. We had some folks say chicken as well. It's not chicken, so it doesn't have anything to do with meat, all right? It is not related to meat. We're playing the Reed's Heating and Air Q106 quiz. Give you a few seconds to get some last-minute guesses in. Specializing in heating, ventilation, and air conditioning systems, Reed's Heating and Air Conditioning is dedicated to providing quality workmanship at competitive prices. Whether it's a routine maintenance check or complex HVAC overhaul system, they're equipped with the expertise and tools to get the job done effectively. Residents of Benton can trust this reputable contractor to deliver exceptional service with a focus on customer satisfaction. All right, once again, the last time, you've got a couple more seconds to get last-minute guesses in. In a survey of 1,000 people, so just a very small sample size, 6% say they eat this daily. Okay, 13% said once a week, 18% said seldom, 25% said a few times a month, and 34% said a few times a week. So kind of some varying numbers there. 34% say a couple of times a week, but then also 18% say they seldom have this, 25% a few times a month. Well, it's not sweet, and it doesn't have anything to do with meat, but if it is something maybe that folks don't necessarily have all the time, but back in the day, I think we maybe ate them a little bit more because you could get them at certain restaurants. They were kind of a staple at restaurants, and I think we had more of a tendency to eat them when they came in the form of a bar. That's going to be a little bit confusing, I have a feeling. But I think, you know, these types of bars were pretty popular in the 80s and even into the 90s, and I think we ate more of these when we had the bar option. I am looking for Salads. 6% of people say they eat salads daily. I definitely do not. I love a good salad. I like a variety, you know, a spinach salad, lettuce salad, a little bit of both, kale, you name it. As long as I can throw quite a few different vegetables and maybe some fruits in it and things like that. I don't even have to have any dressing. Just, I like a variety of things. But I think, remember when there were so many restaurants that had salad bars? Glorious, wonderful salad bars. Some of them still do, but it's harder to find restaurants now that have the salad bars where you can just, you know, go in and just get the salad bar. And I think we all ate more salads, honestly, when we could go out to eat and it was all already just prepped for us and we could just go say, hey, I'm just having the salad bar today. And you get a couple rounds of salad and go on your way. So I think we ate more salads then. That's a look at our Reed's Heating Air Q106 quiz for the today, and we'll be in touch with our winner on the text line, and we'll play the Reed's Heating Air Q106 quiz once again on Monday.

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0: it's almost lunchtime. We know you deserve a break. Hang in there. We've got more favorites coming your way on the Classics Cafe with Todd Bryant on Q106.
1: It is a Thrillville Friday, and we've got Pokemon all over the studio, thanks to Eric from Krispy Kreme.
2: Absolutely, yeah. We caught a few of them, and I put them in the box for you, Todd.
1: Well, so I appreciate it.
2: My pleasure. So at Krispy Kreme right now, we've got the Pokemon collection, and this thing's on fire like no other promotion that we've done before. I think maybe Harry Potter might have been on the same level as far as donuts, but this one's got way more product that we're putting out, and the excitement around it is fantastic. So I'll quickly describe some of these donuts. So we've got a Pikachu donut. That one is got a lemon cream filling inside of it. It's got a Pikachu character on top of the donut. Super tasty and super exciting. We've got a Jigglypuff, which is a ring donut.
1: It's got that one after Shad?
2: Well, maybe. Yep. It's got a little strawberry flavored buttercream on there.
3: That sounds like me.
2: Yeah. We've got the Charmander, which has got some toasted marshmallow and chocolate cream filling inside of it, dipped in a little bit of caramel icing. Then it's got the Charmander piece on there. Got a little edible glitter on it. We've got the Bulbasaur, which has got a little vanilla flavored icing on there. And then last but not least, the Squirtle. Squirtle's kind of a big deal in this world, and Squirtle has got cotton candy flavored buttercream on there. And
3: look how good that one is.
2: The symmetry on Squirtle is what it's all about. I mean, you've got to be very precise with your Squirtles whenever.
1: That took a while to train the staff.
3: Well, the first couple ones were tough because you don't want the two touching each other.
2: Right,
3: it's just right beside now.
2: All the way around.
1: You did a good job, Chad. Yeah.
3: Thank you.
2: And then
3: the
2: Pokeball. So we've got the Pokeball, which is half of a ring donut dipped in white. It's got some black buttercream on there, and then it's got some red sprinkles on it. So we've got those available now at Krispy Kreme while supplies last. And I tell you, the way that these things are going, supplies will not last as long as we thought they were going.
1: These are some of the best looking donuts you guys.
2: They're fantastic. Yeah. They really are.
3: What is pretty cool is those little, what do they call the little sugar thing on the top?
2: It's fondant.
3: It looks like it's a sugar piece of candy or whatever that's got a little thing.
2: They're all edible.
3: Edible, and I think everybody should save those. And those are going to be worth a lot of money one day, so keep them. Just put them back for 20, 30 years.
2: Right,
3: and
2: break that thing out.
3: Yeah, break them out and say, look what I got. And you can start trading those things.
2: For sure.
3: Yeah. The donuts might not even go bad.
1: Instead of waiting in line at Target or something to get those cards.
2: Yeah. You don't need to do that. Or, if you really want them, you can go to the SI Card Fest tomorrow at the event space.
1: Tie-in.
2: I can almost guarantee there will be a lot of Pokemon cards there.
3: There will be some cards there.
2: You know, we talked about this event space being 30,000 square foot and laughing about them saying, we don't know if there's enough room in there. It is absolutely wall to wall with tables and vendors right now.
3: It's good. It is cool. I'm excited about it. I'm going to be there in the morning. That's for sure. See what we can find some good deals.
2: Absolutely.
3: First. And plus Matt Hughes, MMA world champion, going to be there.
1: Two-time world champion.
3: Big deal. Don't go in there trying to start stuff.
2: No.
3: No one go in there. He might be a little older now, but he can still he'll choke you out real quick.
1: I wouldn't want to take a right hook from him.
3: Yeah. I seen Lance Lynn's going to be there now.
1: Yeah.
3: And Yachty's brother is going to be there, too. Yachty Molina's brother.
1: He was a major league player.
2: He was, absolutely. He was. Is it Jose or is it he's got two brothers.
1: Benji?
2: Is it Benji that's going to be there?
3: I think it's Benji.
2: Ralph was actually, he and Ralph used to be buddies. So,
3: oh, no kidding.
2: Yeah, big buddies. So, and maybe we can talk Ralph into going over there.
3: You might get an autograph from Ralph.
2: You know, he's kind of a big deal around.
3: Normally,
2: here,
3: the police are the only ones to get autographs from Ralph and sign a ticket or something. But that, or when he gets kicks out of games, he has to usually sign
2: for
3: something.
2: For sure. Get back in. Yeah.
3: But no, a lot of things going on over there at the card show that'll be going on starting tomorrow about 9-10 o'clock.
2: I think so. Yeah. I think the gates open both days at that time, Saturday and Sunday. We may even open Thrill House a little bit early, maybe at 10 a.m. Normally open at 11. I think we'll open Thrill House at 10.
3: You know, it's always good maybe for a Bloody Mary.
2: Yeah, for sure. You know, and if you're debating on whether you should drop $5,000 on that Pikachu, super card, and then you can come over, slam a Bloody Mary or a couple of beers and some shots, and then it makes you feel better about going back over.
3: Or after you sell your card for $5,000.
2: Then you go celebrate.
3: Yeah. A lot of things.
1: But not everything's going to be $5,000. I mean, you're going to have cards. And
2: oh, no, yeah.
1: I know that, but I mean, I didn't want anybody
2: to say,
1: it's going to be just the high-end stuff. No. You're going to be able to get your favorite players.
3: Absolutely. Buy packs and all that kind of stuff and open up a pack, and you might have something good in there. You might have the next $1 million card. You just never know. So.
1: Right. And they're going to have collectibles. So, I mean, I'm sure like autographed hats and jerseys.
2: I would imagine so.
3: It's going to be huge.
2: There's almost 300 vendors.
1: Bro.
2: So I would think that there's going to be a little bit of something for everybody in the sports memorabilia, baseball card collecting, football, Pokemon, all trading card world. I think there's going to be a little bit of something for everybody there.
3: That's and good. MMA fighting world.
2: Absolutely.
3: Too. You got Matt Hughes coming in.
2: No doubt.
1: And that's tomorrow and Sunday.
3: Tomorrow and Sunday. Come on by and check it all out. Come on by and check out all the different stuff we got. The Throw House has got some specials going on. I think we're going to start doing a little the axe throwing and archery specials.
2: Yeah, we did. We had some great success with that last Friday. We did a half price axe throwing. And so we're going to try it again this Friday. So if you've never thrown axes before, we've got a really cool, unique experience for you. They use our real axes. You're throwing them into real wooden blocks. We've got virtual targets up there. You can throw it at a stationary bullseye, or we've got moving targets that are our projectors.
1: Moving targets.
2: Yeah, our projectors project these images out on the target itself. And then we've got arrows. And, next week we may do something special with bowling as well. So, follow us on Facebook, follow us on Instagram, any of our socials. 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
3: Come on, check out the food.
2: For sure.
1: Great food.
3: I tried that great big 7-pound.
2: The Real House Challenge?
3: Real House
2: that's something that Todd ought to do. You know, Todd,
1: I love tater tots.
2: Absolutely. Yep. We've had probably 6 people so far that have tried it. The other night, the other day, your group was there, and there was like 10 of them.
3: We did. We had 10 people, and we didn't finish the whole thing. And, but it's great.
2: It's really good.
3: It is a platter. Come by and check out all the stuff. And you don't have to do that either. But we do have some really great food over there and some good prices, ice cold adult beverages, and come on and play the games, ride the go-karts, and just come over and have some fun with us. And come on down over there to Oasis and look at all the new power sports. We've got some great deals going on all of that stuff.
1: The weather right now is perfect.
2: The weekend's going to be great.
1: Yep.
2: Be a good day to get a jet ski and do a little wave running this weekend.
3: Get out there while the weather's still nice. You can get there, and the weather's going to be great, so you can get a boat or a jet ski or come by and just make me an offer. Make me an offer. I'm ready to sell some stuff. We have all the different manufacturers and anything. If you want looking for CF Moto and Honda, we have it over there at Outlaw in Harrisburg also, if you're looking for those. But Harley Davidson's got some cool stuff. Got another truck that came in yesterday that dropped off a bunch of new bikes. They've got some specials on them too, low financing. And just come on by and check it all out. I just got a text from a guy that he's like, my dishwasher went out yesterday. My wife was so mad. And he goes, went up there to your place, bought a new one, had it installed. By the time she got off work, it was already there and installed, and said she was happy as can be.
1: I'm like, husband,
2: happy wife, happy life.
3: Yeah, he's like, thank you so much. And I'm like, yep, that's great. So come on by and check out some of the great stuff there. And this is camping weather right now.
1: Yep.
3: Perfect time to go camping. The evenings and stuff getting a little
2: down
3: bit
2: cooler.
3: Down
2: in the 50s and 60s. It was nice this morning for sure.
3: Be perfect. So come on by and check out all the stuff that we've got going on. And, it's always a party on the west side.
1: And you guys have got a party going on tomorrow with a poker run?
3: We got a poker run tomorrow. Yeah, come on by and check that out. It's going to be the first annual Hanson Gray Memorial Poker Run. It's going to be really good. Time up. Sign up starts at 10 a.m. The first bike's out at 11. All the proceeds go to a great cause. So come on by and check out this poker run. Not been as many poker runs this year. And so this will be like the second one, third one that we've had that's came out of the dealership and stuff. So it's going to be a good one. And this will be the only one I know about up until September 13th when the Heron Elks has their huge one.
1: That's a big one.
3: So this will be one that you can get practice up for, but we're getting ready for the Heron Elk one.
1: And you guys are helping people stay in shape this fall with some sports leagues there at the Integrity Dome. If people haven't been in there yet,
3: hey, you know what? That's going to be fun. We're going to have like kickball teams and stuff.
1: I can do the kickball thing.
3: Yeah, it'll be fun. Trying to get some different kinds of teams. You can get online and check out all the different kinds of events that we're going to have over there, and getting your team registered for some of that fun stuff.
1: All right. Well, it's always a party over there in Thrillville.
3: Always. Come and see us, man. It's always a good time.
1: And get those Pokemon donuts
2: Get them while they last before the Pokeball vanishes.
1: All right. You guys have a great weekend.
3: Later.
2: Later.
0: It's the Classics Cafe with Todd Bryant.
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0: I'm Ed Heisted for Withers Broadcasting in the Southern Illinois Newsroom. Illinois 37 will be closed in both directions. South Marion beginning tonight at 6. Crews will replace a culvert between Lim Branch Lane and Cochrane Road. That closure is expected to remain in place until 6 o'clock Monday morning, weather permitting, that is. Traffic will be detoured along Illinois 148 and Interstate 57. Carbondale will celebrate the grand opening of the Southern Illinois Multimodal Station on August 28th. The $23 million transportation hub is intended to improve regional access while supporting tourism and downtown development. The ribbon cutting begins at 2 p.m. at 401 South Illinois Avenue. The celebration will include music, remarks, and public tours of the completed facility. Registration is underway for the 2026 Southern Illinois Made Expo. The annual event highlights businesses, products, and entrepreneurs from all across our region. It'll be held September 12th from 9 a.m. to 4 p.m. at the Pavilion in Marion. Exhibitors must register through the Southern Illinois Made website by 4 p.m. August 28th. The McLeansboro City Council has approved hiring Jill Fauquet to fill a vacancy at McCoy Library. The hiring remains subject to an agreement defining the responsibilities of the city and the library board. The council also renewed a sewer line of credit while long-term federal financing is completed. Members also reviewed fall festival preparations and approved a temporary electric department loan to cover delayed fire station grant funding. Well, here we go again. Health officials are warning about another new food poisoning concern that they say could affect consumers.
1: Minnesota health officials are warning consumers not to eat certain brands of alfalfa sprouts that have been tied to an unusual outbreak involving different disease-causing bacteria. They say 23 people in Minnesota have become ill with either E. coli or salmonella infections. Two of them wound up being hospitalized. Meantime, Wisconsin health officials have identified another 18 cases of illness tied to alfalfa sprouts. The illness is linked to alfalfa sprouts produced by Everything Sprouts, a Minnesota grower. They're sold under the Calco and Everything Sprouts brands.
0: That's what's happening. For Withers Broadcasting, I'm Ed Heisted in the Southern Illinois Newsroom.
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13: Here's a look at your first warning weather on Q106. 87 this afternoon under clear skies. Winds out of the north around 5 miles per hour. Tonight, lows around 67. High temperatures reach up to 87 tomorrow. Ample sunshine expected. Highs level off around 84 Sunday under mainly clear skies. 83 Monday. Slight chance for showers. From the Withers Weather Center, I'm meteorologist Paul Trombley on Southern Illinois' Classic Hits Q106. Currently, it's 82 degrees.
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10: Here's a look at your first warning weather on Q106. Bright sunshine this afternoon with a high of 87. North winds around 5 miles per hour. Tonight, 67. Clear skies tomorrow, 87. Mainly sunny Sunday with highs around 84. 83, slight chance for showers Monday. From the Withers Weather Center, I'm meteorologist Paul Trombley on Southern Illinois' Classic Hits, Q106. Right now, it's 77 degrees.
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Good afternoon. Welcome to the Afternoon Delight on Q106, your original home for classic hits in Southern Illinois. Thanks so much for tuning in today. Hope your day's off to a good start. We really have some nice weather for the weekend and nice weather for our first night of Friday Night Lights throughout Southern Illinois. It's definitely going to still feel like summer. But we have a high of 86 today, sunshine. Then tonight, a low of 68 with mostly clear skies. Tomorrow, 88 and sunshine. Sunday, sunny and 84. And just really a nice couple of days ahead for us. A little break from the rain, it looks like. So that's good stuff. Coming up, we'll talk a little bit about football coverage. It is Funky Friday, which means, of course, we have all upbeat, all up-tempo tunes from right now all the way through our pregame show tonight, kicking off around 6:40 p.m. So let's celebrate Friday together.

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0: For Withers Broadcasting, I'm Ed Highstate in the Southern Illinois Newsroom. Two people suffered non-life-threatening injuries in a three-vehicle crash Thursday morning in Carbondale. Police say a northbound vehicle rear-ended another vehicle in the 1900 block of North Illinois Avenue. That collision then pushed the second vehicle into a third vehicle. The first driver was cited for failing to reduce speed. The road was temporarily blocked, but has, of course, since reopened. 28-year-old Amanda Russell and her 34-year-old Michael Russell of Ducoin face charges now following the death of their one-year-old daughter. Police say the child suffered severe burns and was not taken to a hospital. Both parents are now charged with involuntary manslaughter and endangering the life or health of a child. Amanda Russell also has been charged with solicitation to obstruct justice. Southern Illinois football teams are beginning their seasons 1 week earlier than usual. The change follows an expansion of the playoffs from 32 to 48 teams in each class. Coaches from about 55 schools gathered in Herrin for the Southern Illinois Coaches Association's 62nd annual fall banquet. Most teams open tonight, while others will begin play on Saturday. Vendors and businesses can now register for the 2026 Southern Illinois Made Expo. The event will showcase regional businesses, products, and entrepreneurs. The expo is scheduled for September 12th at the Pavilion in Marion. Registration closes at 4 p.m. August 28th. And President Donald Trump appeared on former lawyer Michael Cohen's WABC radio show yesterday discussing the ongoing conflict with Iran. Trump said reaching an agreement has been difficult, and he repeated that Iran will not be allowed to obtain a nuclear weapon.
1: The Navy's gone. The Air Force is gone. The leadership is gone. Part of the problem is so many of the leaders are gone. It's not easy to make a deal. Nobody knows who's leading.
0: That's what's happening. For Withers Broadcasting, I'm Ed Highstead in the Southern Illinois Newsroom.

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Is there anything we're going to do this weekend? And yeah, Centralia Balloon Fest is just one of the many things happening this weekend. 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

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They won the 4th season of The Sing-Off on NBC. They've had some really big hits. 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
8: Here's a look at your first warning weather on Q106. Lows dip down to about 68 tonight under clear skies. Winds out of the north around 5 miles per hour. Tomorrow, 88. Lows dip down to about 64 tomorrow night. Highs around 84 Sunday under sunny skies. 83 Monday. Slight chance of rain showers. From the Withers Weather Center, I'm meteorologist Paul Trombley on Southern Illinois' Classic Hits, Q106. Currently 88.
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14: Here's a look at your first morning weather on Q106. Lows dip down to about 68 tonight under clear skies. Winds out of the north around 5 miles per hour. Tomorrow, 88. Lows dip down to about 64 tomorrow night. Highs around 84 Sunday under sunny skies. 83 Monday. Slight chance of rain showers. From the Withers Weather Center, I'm meteorologist Paul Trombley on Southern Illinois' Classic Hits, Q106. Currently 88.
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17: Welcome out to the Harrison Brew Sports Complex on the east side of Heron as the 2026 high school football season kicks off in about 20 minutes as tonight on the Heron Tigers. A very pleasant Friday evening, or if you may be listening in on Q106. Or the Section 618 app with Lucas Roberts alongside of Denny Zawinski. 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Lucas Roberts alongside once again. Glad to have you along. And, well, 2026 season is going to have a lot of different things than what we've been used to in high school football and Benton football since we started working together.
18: Absolutely. Our fourth year together this year, and it's just an honor to share the mic with you and go through this fantastic football season. It's a quick one at that. And there, like you said, there's a lot of changes this year coming to 2026 football in the IHSA. You're going to play three games before Labor Day. Most of the teams will be done, you know, I mean, considering your regular season schedule, by fall break. That's week nine of the season. And about that, if you play tonight, you basically qualify for the IHSA playoffs as well.
17: Yeah, they're going to play 9 weeks and eliminate only 22% of the teams in the state of Illinois. And the thing is, you can be done, I believe, by October 16th if you do not make the playoffs. And then there's we call it a play-in week. I think the IHSA thinks if you get in, you're in the playoffs. There's a play-in week, and then the week of Halloween, the weekend, that is the actual, what I call first round, that traditional playoffs that everybody's used to. So it's a different setup, it's a different thing, and like we said, three games before Labor Day in is really an odd feeling.
18: It is, and you know, 494 teams are playing football in the state of Illinois this year. 384 will qualify for the playoffs. So if you're doing the math, only 110 teams will be eliminated. 77% of the field will play a Week 10 game. Now, we'll have to see how it plays out and how that decides, but sounds like a participation more than it is an actual reward.
17: Well, and I think as you figure in doing some scratch math over the summer, not Common Core, but figuring it all out, is the fact that one of the things that could happen in this is the old 5-4 you were worried about getting in, the new 5-4 might be 3-6.
18: Oh, absolutely. And I mean, then it comes down to playoff points and all that. But I think, you know, talking around the area football coaches, they're more looking at, we want to play tougher competition. We want to play teams that we don't normally play, maybe from even different areas of the state to prepare them, which that's one benefit of that. I think that's not to be taken lightly, is that playing a tougher schedule will help you later in the playoffs. But at what cost?
17: Right, and you could play an extra game if you play in the play-in round, I like to call it, and then make it to the state title. You're playing 15 games, not 14. And these teams again, the change has been no dead period now. These teams have been going in practice since July 6th. Some of them had some days off in between or whatever here and there, but a lot of schools have been going since July 6th. That's over 6 weeks of football already before the season starts,
18: and at the hottest time of the year too. That's kind of the danger zone of this, is what are your legs going to be like in October? What are they going to be in November? I think that's a bigger concern, that you'll see an advantage to Central and Northern Illinois teams in that regard, because it's not as hot as it is down here in the southern part.
17: Well, it's 88 degrees right now here in the southern Illinois, or 85 feels like 88, however you want to look at it. And I think for both these teams, Heron's coming in on a 21-game losing streak. They haven't won a game since October 4th of 24. The Rangers come in off a first-round playoff loss. They lost their early game last year in the playoffs in the first round at home to St. Joe Ogden. The Rangers graduate 19, 17 starters, I believe. So a lot of guys are gone, a lot of guys stepping up in new spots, and the Friday night lights are a lot different than the Thursday and the Monday night.
18: Yeah, to answer that first part of your question, Heron's coming in here really looking to restart and refresh. You know, Nathan Lieber in his second year, has yet to win a game, but he's trying to change the culture at Heron. I mean, once a perennial power, you know, hasn't won 21 games in their last 21 games. But the flip of that coin was the Benton Rangers, and there's a lot of unknowns. I think that's the word for Benton tonight, is what does their identity look like? It obviously is centered around their star quarterback, Drake Porter, the junior. But the pieces around, which we'll talk about that more during the game, what does that look like and entail?
17: How do people step up? Last year, guys standing on the sideline, stepping into a spot. Last year, guys subbing in, now in starting positions. We are about 13 minutes away from the start of this one. We'll take our first break here on the Pate Funeral and Crematory pregame show. Of course, here to assist you with any questions you might have. Schedule an appointment today, 438-8711. When we come back, we'll talk a little bit more about this matchup. We'll talk about some of the matchups in and around Southern Illinois, and we'll also give you the starting lineups tonight, brought to you by Valvoline Express Care of Benton, your locally owned premier oil change experts. 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
17: Lucas Roberts alongside of Denny Zawinski back on the pregame show, brought to you by the Pate Funeral Home and Crematory. Benton, here for you when life's biggest challenge arises, a friend to help you plan a celebration of life for your loved one when the time comes. The Benton Rangers, as we said, graduated 19 seniors from last year's team. They went 9-1. 17 were starters. And when you look at the offense, the one thing that stands out to me, when you start looking at this offense, I do not see a bunch of seniors out here. You got a lot of youngsters, some with experience. You do have Cole Koppel as a senior out on the left wide receiver. But other than that, all these guys, 10 of the 11 by my count, are going to be returning next year, which is crazy to believe, because when you look at this, this is an interesting part of this deal where you start looking at Benton. Young team, a lot of people coming in, especially on the offensive side, taking over a lot of spots.
18: Absolutely. I mean, you're depleting a whole entire offensive line, restarting fresh, which one of the best line coaches probably perhaps in the state with Dennis Struss running that. So no worries there. But, you know, it all starts, like we talked about, with the quarterback, the junior Drake Porter. Threw for 1,000 yards, you know, ran for 500. He's got 27 total touchdowns last year. Just a true player of the game. And I think a lot of will be centered around him, but also to the fact is, how can we, you know, how can the Rangers really dual threat it?
17: Now, on the defensive side of the football, if you had to pick which one, offense, defense, special teams, the defensive side of the football for the Benton Rangers, probably the strongest it will be this year of all the three outfits. And when you look at this defense for Benton, this might be a case where this defense may have to carry the team a little bit in the first few weeks till that offense gains valuable varsity experience and catches up.
18: Absolutely. Four starters returning for the Rangers on the defensive side. You know, outside linebacker Holden Skibo, middle up with Rivers Watson, you know, and then at the nose guard position, Ryder Roberts, the freshman last year who played some meaningful minutes, now as a sophomore getting that role. And obviously the defensive end, the real star, John Salatas. He had, you know, four sacks last year and 34 solo tackles to lead the Rangers. A lot of experience on that side of the football. And like you said, Danny, I think the strength, like we always say, relies with that Ranger defense.
17: And it is going to be a key here. And again, tonight, you have very few seniors. You got a lot of guys in new positions. As hot as it is tonight, and we're going to get started on time, it's hot, it's warm, you're going to have different people play. I mean, it's going to be a bevy of people coming through and playing here tonight.
18: Absolutely. The team that's in the most shape, and like you said, these teams have both been going for probably about 6 weeks, you know, in the hottest part of the year. And whoever comes out in the best shape will have the greatest chance to win this game.
17: 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Located in Benton, I'll turn it over to Lucas Roberts. He has the starting lineups for tonight's contest.
18: All right, first for the home team, the Heron Tigers tonight, their offensive unit. Number one, Gabe Eldridge, the junior halfback. Number two, Josh Ellis, the junior halfback as well. They're going split there. The quarterback, number three, Jackson Hudson, the junior, getting his third start in as many years. Number seven, Jake Jarvis, the 6'3" wide receiver. Number eight, Blake Lewis, junior wide receiver. Then going to the fullback position, number 12, Ryan Latuda. Then down to the offensive line, number 51, Garrett Ray. Number 52, Dom Koshiba. Number 54, Caden Preble. Number 57, Cedric Peters. And rounding out the offensive line, number 79, Braden Yates. Now, for the visiting Benton Rangers, the defensive unit. Number 11, Jace Hampton, the junior linebacker. Number 12, defensive back, Cole Koppel. Number 14, Chase Eaton, defensive back. Number 17, Cole Clark, defensive back. Number 21, junior linebacker, Holden Skibo. Number 26, Dylan Wilkerson, the sophomore linebacker. Rivers Watson, number 30, the senior linebacker. Number 32, defensive back, Ethan Hines. Number 44, the senior, John Salatis, at the defensive line. Holden Phillips, number 53, senior defensive line. And rounding out the nose guard, the junior, number 63, Ryder Roberts.
0: It's first of the year. Chicken, egg, chicken, anthem. Loyalty anthem. We were kind of getting tricked out.
18: We got pump faked there.
0: Yeah, we definitely been on the fake and got caught reaching for the foul and or the hold. So we'll let you know that that's what we were kind of messing around with here on the pregame show, brought to you by the Pate Funeral Home in Benton, here to help with life's biggest challenge. Rise at 438-8711. To schedule an appointment today, we're going to be keeping track of games around Southern Illinois tonight, including Harrisburg, AJ. Massac Frankfort's a big one. Of course, Murphy Carbonell, the Jackson County rival. DuCoin goes to Mount Carmel. Storied history there. Nashville Carlisle and the turf at Carlisle. Pinckneyville Redbud. Carterville at Marion, just east of us, will be very interesting. The Shrine game, Salem Centralia. And the Diamond tonight, Fairfield Edwards County. It's a short trip. Red Hill at Hamco. Carmi at JC. SVW goes to Flora. Flora coming off a quarterfinal appearance last year in 2A. And then tomorrow night, CZR at El Dorado. South 7 tonight, Cahokia starts off with 5 road games in the year, end with 4. They're going to go to play the Senators of Springfield tonight. Triad at Highland, and then Waterloo at Mount Vernon. Lucas, game or games that stand out to you while we wait for the anthem?
18: I really think the one that really stands out to me has to be SVW at Flora, the Black Diamond. 2 playoff teams last year that went deep, especially Flora. You know, and if you're looking at the river-to-river, I mean, the really interesting one besides Carville Marion, which always gets big, is DuCoin and Mount Carmel.
0: Let's take our second break of the Patreon pregame show when we come back. Keys to the game and the opening kickoff here on Rangers Football on Q106 and the Section 618 app.
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18: I think the big thing for the Rangers is to find your role early and often. There's going to be 17 positions to fill from last year for the Rangers. So who steps up and at the right time, too? I think figuring out, you know, what the right combination is. The second thing, the team most prepared and in shape will win this game tonight. And I feel like with the Heat, with the way things are going, starting a week earlier, the team has the best organization and setup will have the biggest success.
0: I can tell you this. Coach McCommons is probably the most in-shape coach because he and I frequent a particular fitness center place. And we've seen each other home and away, night or day, far and near. So I'd say Coach McCommons is ready to go as far as being in shape for tonight's game. Other quirks in football in the state of Illinois. Centralia goes to the Cokia Conference tonight, first time. Highland to the South 7. Salem's in the Ohio Division after a 25-year run of being in the NEC, Apollo, and Cokia Conferences. So that's interesting. JC has Marshall Mamert taking over Todd Thomas. AJ has Joel Dallas taking over James Yates. You got AJ at 19 losses, Heron at 21 losses, and Carmi at 11 losses in a row. And Vienna Gorville, VG, comes back into the fray in varsity football. And so all kinds of things happening when you get to the beginning of the year.
18: Yeah, and when you look at those things, there's just a tick that, you know, football in this area is down, you know, over the last 8 to 10 years. Finding those different games like Benton has had over these last few years has been beneficial.
0: Yep. And it's going to get harder to find games. Not at liberty to say, but Benton's schedule is going to kind of be like clay over the next 3 to 4 years, and that's what we'll say is changes are a common. The Rangers tonight in the maroon trousers with two white vertical stripes on the outside of the trousers. White tops, maroon letters and numbers, Rangers on the front, the maroon helmets. As Wyatt McClintock was always worried about, the white face masks, the white stripe down the middle of the helmet, and the Benton logo over the star in white on either side of the helmet. The Tigers tonight, black trousers, black tops. They have orange letters, orange Tiger striping on the outside of the pads. Solid black helmets and black face masks with Tigers in orange on twill on the front just above the numbers here on this very warm 85-degree night. And the Bermuda grass is thick, lush, and Belle Reve Country Club would love to have it tomorrow and Sunday at the PGA they got going on up there.
18: Absolutely. A great job by the Heron Field staff. It just looks terrific for an all-natural field. You don't hardly see them anymore. It's kind of crazy to say that, but kudos to them and how great this field really looks.
0: Yeah, it's in great shape as it always is. We love coming down here. They had our little gift basket here at for the press. And we get ready to go for high school football. Your referees tonight for this contest, Cody Hess, Wes Milan, Blake Thornton, Kyle Purcell, and under the white hat, Dr. Ralph Chapman, not with golf clubs readily available. Benton won the toss, deferred to the second half. They will go left to right, which is north to south. Benton's fans on the east side of the field been sitting and baking in the sun for an hour and a half. We, in the air condition, on the west side of the field. Shadows of the press box have taken over the middle part of the field. Sun dashed and soaked in other parts. Benton with a nice crowd is always traveling down the interstate to Heron. And Heron with a nice opening night crowd. Interesting to see. Benton's going to allow the defense, the stronger, most veteran part of this team, to start here. And I think that's a good decision when you win the coin toss.
18: Absolutely. Great call by the Rangers.
0: Back to receive for the Tigers. Number one, Gabe Eldridge. Number four, Kanan Boyer. And to kick off for the Rangers, number 32, Ethan Hines. We'll see if there's any shenanigans, Super Troopers would like to say, here on Benton's opening kickoff.
18: Never know.
0: Opening part of the year. Yep. Yeah. We've seen a lot of riverboat gambling. So Heron drops three back. Their other one back there is Josh Ellis. They have a triangle set up back there with the point nearest the goal post. That ball's quibbed down the middle, up and caught, knocked down to 20. And Heron's got to blow the whistle dead. Yeah, it's a good call by the referee there. It's number four. Boyer dropped to his knees on the 20, and the Tigers will take over first and 10 right near their own 20-yard line.
18: Something you don't see every day. Ethan Hines, the senior for the Rangers, lefty kicker. So something unique there for the Rangers. Great job getting that down there at the 20.
0: Well, when you stand on the correct side of the golf ball, which is the left side, and you kick the football left with your left foot, and you swing the bat left foot, you look so much better doing it, too. Just saying.
18: Mm-hmm.
0: First and 10, Tigers bunched up. Single back, two wings. Two receivers left and right. Motion left. Handoff, fullback dive up the middle. grabbed quickly by the Rangers, a whole host of Rangers tackling. Chase Hampton, first one popped up off the list there on my sheet, and it'll be second down and about eight. Just underway, 2026 here on Rangers Radio, driven by Weeks and Benton, where they treat the needs of each individual customer with paramount concern. Second and eight, Tigers just underway, going right to left, south to north here at the Harrison Brew Sports Complex. Inside handoff from the left side, diving for a couple of yards, Josh Ellis, in fact, gains three, and it will be third and five coming up for the Tigers.
18: Yeah, Heron's really going to take their time off the clock here. They are really working the clock. Two handoffs.